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0: Hard drive music from Social Distortion. The tune is Tonight, preceded by Greta Van Fleet. Play Your Games from the forthcoming new album, Palace for the People, which is dropping October 9. I'm Lou Brutus. Autumn Kings, Avatar, and Theory of a Dead Man are on deck for the three-song seg. Then I will be joined by the guys from Ninth Key to talk about just what the hell Ninth Key means when Hard Drive continues.
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0: That tune, more than most any, really sums up the vibe of the world for the summer of 2026. Ninth Key on Hard Drive, Happy Feels Like. I'm Lou Brutus. Looking ahead to hour two of the show this week, my guest will include Five Finger Death Punch, ONI, and Tony Iommi. We will also have music news in dirt on AC/DC, Shinedown, and Wage War. 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

0: Wage War on Hard Drive, Blindfold from the forthcoming new album Landfall. They have that big headlining tour next month. I'm Lou Brutus, always happy to be joined by my close personal friend, Ivan Moody of Five Finger Death Punch. You are currently out on the road and your son is doing backup vocals. Now, are you the cool or the uncool dad?
1: Oh, I am the uncoolest. Charlie Brown makes me, you know, I make Charlie Brown look good. They just don't. I don't yell when I'm at home, for one, ever. And we stay away from cussing and curse words. It's just different, man. When I'm home, you know, everything in the world kind of goes away and I settle in and I become something different, I guess you'd say. More humble. So I don't know. I could answer that in like 20. Sorry, they're getting ready to sound check. If it looks like I'm just getting nervous, it's because Eva Under Fire is about ready to do sound check. I watched her the last 3 days and she's a magnificent singer. So I've been coming out here to kind of check in on her and the crew, making sure they're okay. They're still in an RV, so.
0: Oh, man, and they're a great band, and that album is fantastic.
1: It's fantastic. Jinx, I'm with you. I think it's fantastic, too. I really

0: Mastodon on the world famous hard drive. Their recently released album Marrow Deep, the tune featuring Josh from Queens of the Stone Age, Snakes for Dinner. Black Veil Brides and Shinedown are on deck. Then we will get with ONI and play their REM cover. Until then, I'm Lou Brutus. Hit the Hard Drive Radio Facebook page, where this weekend we want to know who are the three best live bands you have ever seen. 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I'll let you know if I've seen your bands too.
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I was and who my folks were. 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

0: Girl Jackie, and I'm very excited to welcome to the show a true legend. We've got Wolf Hoffman of Accept joining us this week. How are you?
1: I'm doing fantastic. Thank you.
0: Thank you so much for being here on the show. And Wolf, this isn't the traditional album we're getting this time. Teutonic Titans is a full-fledged celebration of the band's career. 19 tracks, 50 guest artists, and a reimagining of some of your biggest songs. You know, that's quite a huge undertaking. So tell us, where did you start? Like, what got the ball rolling on putting this together?
1: Well, I gotta go back a few years. I mean, traditionally, I've always shied away from doing anniversary tours and anniversary this and anniversary that, just because we have so many occasions, and I always felt like our time would be better spent making new albums rather than sort of revisiting the past. But at the same time, a 50-year anniversary is a huge thing, and it only happens once in our career, so we thought, you know, we need to do something special here. And the idea started rather small and just sort of grew and grew and grew, and more people signed up. And to my big surprise, everybody said yes when we asked, hey, would you be interested in revisiting one of those early songs? Because, I mean, so many musicians have told me over the years that they listen to Accept and Fast as a Shark and, you know, Restless and Wild, these early albums in the 80s, and that, you know, influenced them and their career. And in some cases, it was their first concert. So I've heard this story so many times that I thought it might be a cool idea to get those people and ask them to reinterpret together with us, you know, and create the songs again, bring them back to life in a new way.
0: 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Stay with me.
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0: Full Metal Jackie Wolf Hoffman of Accept joining us. We're talking about Teutonic Titans. And Wolf, over the years, songs just naturally evolve. It happens in the live setting sometimes in jamming, but when you're purposely trying to reimagine something that already exists, is that a difficult thing? And of all the reimagined versions, what was one of the most surprising to you?
1: Well, I would say that is one of the most surprising songs right there. Just because it is done with not the typical, you know, we have Rob Halford on Balls to the Wall, for instance, that's amazing. And we've got, you know, the guys from Pantera on Fast as a Shark and together with, you know, Scorpion's guitar player and Mickey D on drums. So we've got the A-list of people anyhow, but, you know, one of the most surprising guests that we have is Tobias, because he's not the typical metal shouter. So the fact that we did and redid this song and it turned out so well, that to me was the biggest surprise. And you have to understand, when you do this, you don't really know what's going to happen. You know, you just ask these people to contribute their style, and we told everybody, do it in your style, just be mindful of the original. You don't have to stick to the original, like, verbatim, because we don't want a clone of the original. We want a new version. So that's what everybody did, and it brought an amazing amount of energy and new elements to these songs. So I think, yeah, it's fantastic.
0: 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We've got Josta's weekly pick from the pit with Jamie Josta of Hatebreed. Up next, Overkill, a new one from Amon Amarth, and more with Wolf Hoffman of Accept.
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0: It's Full Metal Jacket, Wolf Hoffman of Accept with us, talking about Teutonic Titans 1976 to 2026. And for those of you bad at math, that is 50 years we are talking about. You have the distinction of being the one guy there from the start. You can never predict how things will go, but would you have ever thought you'd be here five decades later, you know, when you first started? And also, what would have been the biggest concern you had about sustaining a five-decade career?
1: Well, no, of course, nobody in their wildest dreams could have imagined that back then. I mean, we didn't know if it was going to last 5 months or even 5 years. Or I mean, 50 years was like, that was like, it's like the moon. You're talking outer, you know, the moon or so. It was so far away. And we didn't really know how long this would all last, because after you understand, when we got started, the metal scene itself was in its infancy and nobody was old. Everybody was young and nobody had an idea that you could do this for generations to come. You know, that's a new experience that sort of just happened later. But back then, we just had a big dream, but no idea how far we could ever get, you know.
0: 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Jamie Josta of Hatebreed is going to be checking in with Josta's weekly pick from the pit after the break. We've also got Slayer, New Mastodon, and more with Wolf Hoffman of Accept. 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
7: 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My name is Jamie Josta from the band Hatebreed, and I am back with another weekly pick from the pit. This week, I've chosen some classic Megadeth. Here's Dave Mustaine and the boys with Holy Wars.

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0: Full Metal Jacket, Wolf Hoffman with us. Teutonic Titans, a full-fledged celebration of the band's career. 19 tracks, 50 guest artists, and, you know, like I mentioned, reimagining some of your biggest songs. And since this does come at a time looking back at past history, I'm going to ask, and I realize this may change depending on the day and what you're feeling, but do you have a favorite guitar riff from your time in the band, and why does it stand out to you?
1: Well, if I had to pick one riff, I mean, I'm sort of the riff guy. I've created countless riffs, but I guess the one that always stands out is Balls to the Wall, you know, because it's kind of, it turned into an iconic kind of riff, which, interestingly enough, only happens once in the song at the very beginning, and then it never happens again. But it definitely stands out as being super simple, super recognizable, and one of those, I would almost say, I hate to say it myself, but it turned into an iconic kind of riff.
0: It absolutely did. I could not agree more. Coming up this hour, the Death Clock Brutal Pick of the Week. And after the break, a new one from Madball, classic Metallica, and more with Wolf Hoffman of Accept. Keep it set right here.
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0: It's Full Metal Jackie. Wolf Hoffman of Accept is with us this week. And Wolf, within the live setting, how does this work for you? Fans obviously have an attachment to how the songs have been played throughout the years, but do you give some of the songs the reimagined arrangements now that, you know, you guys are back out there supporting this?
1: Yeah, I mean, we've always changed songs for live versions up a little bit. And in this case, now that we have this, I mean, for this year, this is the celebration of 50 years Accept. So any show we're going to do this year and maybe going into the next year, I mean, at least once in every territory, we're going to put on a very special show, meaning we're going to play songs that'll be from this album and maybe even some other deep cuts that we've never done before, just to sort of give the fans a different experience, you know, because this is not another sort of new album kind of regular show. It's definitely something very special, and we have a much bigger production than we've ever had, and we're also gonna have a lot of special guests on these shows, you know. So whoever is available from this album roster and maybe some other friends, we always really enjoy having fans friends on stage, fans also, of course.
0: It's Full Metal Jackie. And hey, Castle Rats, Summon the Beasts 2026 tour is going to be kicking off later this month. We're going to get to a track from the Bestiary, hear from a member of Death Clock for the Death Clock Brutal Pick of the Week, and we'll have more with Wolf Hoffman of Accept next.
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0: It's Full Metal Jackie Wolff-Hoffmann of Accept with us. We're talking about Teutonic Titans. And does doing this kind of record give you a fresh slate of what comes next? I feel like records can be a reaction to what, you know, just came before it. Does this allow you almost to start from scratch, being this is more of a revisiting and celebration of the past?
1: Yeah, I'm already really fired up and looking forward to creating a new studio album. You know, I guess having done this album project for the last year and a half, really gave us some time to reset and recharge the energy and really go full force into a new studio album. It was really a nice, experience. And it also gives you a different perspective on things. Like I said earlier, when you look back at all these years and all the stuff that you've done and also what it means to other people, I guess you can't help it. It opens up your mind and it gives a different perspective.
0: We've got Wolff-Hoffmann of Accept with us once again. Teutonic Titans, 1976 to 2026. A great honor to have you on the show, and thank you so much for your time.
1: Hey, Jackie, it was fun as always. So thank you very much.
0: Stick around. We've got more metal on the way.
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I'm the Crusher, Pete Burns, and the band Down set to release their brand new album, Down Volume 5, on November 20th. 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

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I'm Pete Burns, and while you're doom scrolling your night away listening to the MMP, why don't you vote in the High School Mascot Bracket Challenge? 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

0: 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That is the return of Polaris. 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Brand new album from Polaris. I'm the Crusher, Pete Burns. 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

0: 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Who busts the bracket? And which school will have the last mascot standing? 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

0: 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Who busts the bracket? And which school will have the last mascot standing? 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
1: 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Who busts the bracket? 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
5: It is Labor Day weekend, so this weekend on the Cutting Edge Countdown, we are highlighting the hard workers, the road dogs, the bands that are putting in the work this fall to make sure your soul is healed from live music. I grew up in a very blue-collar family. My dad was always like, gotta work hard, gotta work hard. And I've taken that to an extreme at times in my life. Well, yes, it's important to chill and relax. That's why Labor Day exists. You have it off, so go enjoy it. And maybe in the meantime, figure out your budget for upcoming concerts. We'll highlight some of the best that are going on yet this fall around North America, maybe even a couple festivals too. But we'll get things rolling on the Cutting Edge Countdown with the band Fozzy, who are back in action with a brand new single called I Know Evil. Couple opportunities to see them live if you're on the East Coast. West Springfield, Massachusetts, that's the Big E State Fair happening on September 24th. October 4th, they are actually playing the Baltimore Ravens tailgate party. And then you got the Rock and Wrestling Rager at Sea, November 7th to the 11th. For more info, and maybe get a VIP ticket too, go to FozzyRock.com. Fozzy at number 21, I Know Evil.

The former number one song from 3 Days Grace, Don't Want to Go Home Tonight, this week all the way down to number 20 on the Cutting Edge Countdown. That is, of course, from their album Alien Nation, the album that came out with both lead singers from 3 Days Grace history in tow, Adam Gantier, the original singer, and Matt Walsh, the second singer, who also happens to be Adam's friend, and Brad Walsh's little brother. Brad also plays in 3 Days Grace. On tour, here's where you can find 3 Days Grace, because they're back at it starting October 23rd at the Mississippi Coast Coliseum in Biloxi, Mississippi, with I Prevail and the Funeral Portrait opening up. That tour will go until November 22nd in LA. That's a good show. The Funeral Portrait, I Prevail, and 3 Days Grace. Now, next up on the Cutting Edge Countdown is a debut from the band Wage War. Wage War also going out on the road for a killer tour with We Came Into Romans, Varials, and Cane Hill opening. That tour officially kicks off October 25th in San Antonio, but before that, they will be part of the Sick New World Texas Motor Speedway Location Festival. That's in Fort Worth, Texas on October 24th. And October 3rd, playing Aftershock in Sacramento, California. God, I miss going to Aftershock. I did it every year for 5 years. Awesome time. I recommend it. It's one of my favorites. Wage War, Blindfold, officially debuting at number 19 on the Cutting Edge Countdown.

0: Chicago-based Letdown. Up to number 18 this week on the Cutting Edge Countdown, the song Do It For The Love. Wow, people are digging that band, and for good reason. That song rules. I really enjoy that. Can't wait to see them live. Good thing you have plenty of opportunity to do that. Their tour, Letdown, is going to kick off October 15th at a place called the Record Bar in Kansas City, Missouri. Now, they're playing places like that. The Duck Room, Appleton Beer Factory, Off the Rails Saloon. Like, I kind of dig that. They're headlining. They have special guests, Lucino and Sakaris, opening up. I don't even know those bands. It's called the Happy Hour Letdown Tour. It's happening in October. And it wraps up just before Christmas in their hometown of Chicago. For more, go to letdown.com. It's letdown.com. Very easy. From the small rooms to the giant stadiums, let's focus on a giant tour that is happening now and has been happening for a couple years. That after Avatar, next on the Cutting Edge Countdown.
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from their latest album, Don't Go Into the Forest, because you'll never know what you're going to find. I added that last part. It just sounded like it needed to be said. Avatar at number 17 on the Cutting Edge Countdown. The song is called Crying Fire. They are working. They're working their asses off. Unfortunately, you're not going to be able to see them unless you're planning a European vacation. And if you are planning a European vacation, may I suggest Sunday, November 22nd at the Depot in Cardiff. You can go to England. In fact, you could see them a couple of times. The day before, they're in Southampton. And the day before that, they're in Wolverhampton. I'm just saying, there's opportunities if you intend to travel. If not, you'll have to wait till they come back to the United States again. They are next year, and I just want to mention this really fast. 10 Years of Feathers in Flesh. That's their breakout album. That's the album that had their first like real hit radio singles on it. Feathers in Flesh. 10 years of it, they are celebrating on March 30th, 2027 in London. Throwing it out there right now. You can get more details at avatarmetal.com. Speaking of metal, the kings of which, the electrifying kings of hard rock, AC/DC. Now, I know AC/DC is not a band we talk about a lot on the Cutting Edge Countdown. They haven't put out new music in quite some time, but when they did, you heard it. AC/DC, you cannot deny, on tour. We heard Taylor Momsen from The Pretty Reckless, who's opening that tour, talk about what it's like to open for AC/DC and how incredible it is. Yeah. Notre Dame Stadium, that's this weekend, so depending on when you're hearing it. Otherwise, they're in St. Louis on the 8th, Montreal on the 12th, Toronto on the 16th, Winnipeg on the 20th, East Rutherford, New Jersey at MetLife Stadium on the 25th, and in Philadelphia on the 29th. ACDC.com/tour. 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

AC/DC, as we are highlighting some of the fall tours, a few more opportunities to see them in giant stadiums across North America yet in September with the Pretty Reckless opening up. It's Labor Day weekend. That's the special. We want to talk about tour dates, the hardworking bands. Now we go to a new guy named Ryan Purds. Now, you've been hearing the song Sour all over this radio station, this show, and in various places. TikTok, Ryan Purds got popular on. It's amazing what happens on that platform. As his song Sour rises up to number 16, he is going to be going out with Daughtry. Now, Daughtry is doing this tour starting October 12th in Troy, New York, called 20 Years Unplugged. Daughtry. Ryan Purds will be opening. Yes, also acoustic. That tour goes all the way to November 14th. So just over a month of an opportunity to see Daughtry 20 Years Unplugged with Ryan Purds opening. The song is called Sour on the Cutting Edge Countdown, number 16.

0: Cage the Elephant, Beaches in Tennessee on the Cutting Edge Countdown, up to number 15. Cage the Elephant, I've seen live. They're actually fantastic. I don't know what you think about the band. Yes, they're alti and alternative, but it's a fun show. They have no current tour dates booked, but you know they will. Coming up, a couple more tours that you are not going to want to miss. I know I'm killing your pocketbook. I'm sorry. Does anybody say pocketbook anymore? Did I just prove how old I am? Well, get out the checkbook, kids, and budget it so you can get to those rock and roll shows. Motionless in White next on the Cutting Edge Countdown.
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Motionless in White with Skylar Grey, the song R.I.P., number 14 again this week on the Cutting Edge Countdown. Have you missed the first two legs, the first Ascension and Ascension Program 2 of Bring Me the Horizons Tour with Motionless in White playing with them and the plot in you on a lot of those shows? There's a fall leg as well. Now, most of it's in Canada, okay? Now, they're all crossing the border, no matter what you hear. It's actually pretty easy, as long as you don't have a felon or a DUI carry a firearm. You can get over the border. And I do have one streaming station, I think, in Canada who plays this show. So, hi. Hey there. Bring Me the Horizon, Motionless in White, Plotting You, Canada, but it wraps up October 8th in Grand Rapids, Michigan, at the Van Handel Arena. So an opportunity for you to see this, where critics are saying one of the best tours of their lives. Just throwing that out there. Now, Five Finger Death Punch, we know, are out on the road with Eva Under Fire opening up. That continues actually this coming week at Red Rocks, which, dude, if you want to see a show at Red Rocks, that might be the one. Five Finger Death Punch and Eva Under Fire. That tour wraps up in October in Virginia. Down to number 13 this week,

Someday, rock in Rio. That is a bucket list. Foo Fighters are doing that this weekend. At number 12 on the Cutting Edge Countdown, that song was called Window. Their tour with Queens of the Stone Age opening up also continues. They're also doing Bourbon and Beyond in Louisville, Kentucky, which is not Louder Than Life, but it is at the same place. Just a little bit different music and a focus on bourbon. That is bourbon country, after all. I'm in Louisville right now, actually. But not for rock and roll. It's for biker stuff. Godsmack. You want nostalgia? They have brought it. The Rise of Rock Tour. Godsmack and Stone Temple Pilots. Dorothy opening up those shows. That tour continues this month in Denver. Playing a couple radio shows like KUPD Fest in Phoenix. One in Idaho. And then October, it continues again. Playing my hometown in Green Bay, Minneapolis, Milwaukee, and so on. So, plenty of opportunity still to see the Rise of Rock World Tour, Godsmack, Stone Temple Pilots, and Dorothy. Some old school on the Cutting Edge Countdown from Godsmack. 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

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October 9th, that is when you can experience Palace for the People, as that is when their new album will be out. Now, they don't have any tour dates booked at the moment. Much like I said about Cage the Elephant earlier, you know they will, and you know they will soon. Meanwhile, Bill Murray out on the road continuing the Kinda Hard tour this week. In the East, right? Yeah, Philadelphia, Buffalo, Indianapolis, hitting a show in Canada before hitting the Midwest, and then playing Louder Than Life, Louder Than Life 2026. Now, I just mentioned, of course, Urban and Beyond, the same festival grounds. One weekend, it's Louder Than Life. The next weekend, it's Bourbon and Beyond. And Bill Murray happens to be one of the 1,000 bands you can see at this year's Louder Than Life. Specifically, they play on Saturday, September 19th. Bill Murray at number 10, featuring A Day to Remember. It's Always Let You Down on the Cutting Edge Countdown.

Broken Mirror. Down to number 9 this week on the Cutting Edge Countdown. Architects and the song Broken Mirror was number 1 for a couple of weeks in a row, but it's all right. That's another number 1 tune for the UK band Architects, who are on tour with Korn, and that sounds awesome. But much like I said about Avatar earlier, you'd have to go on a European vacation in order to see it. It's the Korn Euro Tour featuring Architects. From Ashes to New, as of right now, only booked for a couple festivals, but those festivals are two of the biggest that North America has to offer, including the aforementioned Louder Than Life. They play on September 17th in Louisville, Kentucky. By the way, the Louder Than Life headliners are Limp Bizkit, Tool, Iron Maiden, and My Chemical Romance. Pantera, they're on the U.S. shows, also on it. Megadeth on their farewell tours playing at Gojira, Day to Remember, Papa Roach, Sublime, Danzig, Hailstorm, Rise Against, Alice Cooper, and a lot more. You can check it out at louderthanlifefestival.com. Aftershock, similar, although not quite the same. You have My Chem, Limp Bizkit, Tool, Pierce the Veil, Offspring, Day to Remember, Queens of the Stone Age, and the list goes on. For Aftershock, you can go to aftershockfestival.com. From Ashes to New, on both. And at number 8, their latest is called Die for You on the Cutting Edge Countdown.

0: for you. 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Next week on the Countdown, we will be back to normal. The band Fuel, well, Carl specifically from the band Fuel will be joining us. They released some new music recently that's really good. Coming up, we'll focus on another one of the hardest working bands, but members of bands going right now. 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

Papa Roach from the Netflix series Devil May Cry Season 2. The song See You in Hell is up to number 7 this week on the Cutting Edge Countdown. Not one, not two, but 3 festivals this month for Papa Roach. They're at Rocklahoma this weekend. Then they're taking part in the Mexico City edition of the Vans Warped Tour. Of course, since coming back a couple of years ago, they picked various cities across North America and have done it in. This year, Mexico City happens to be one of those. That's next weekend, and then the following, they're at Louder Than Life in Louisville, Kentucky. After that, you're back on your European vacation because they kick off a European tour November 1st. Now, this next band are full of members that must be the hardest working people in the world of rock. They are all members of various bands, including their own, which is Alter Bridge. 3 of them are also members of the band Creed, and meanwhile, Miles Kennedy has his own solo stuff, plus he's the lead singer for Slash. Well, Alter Bridge are back on the road after taking a little break for the Creed Summer of 99 Festival. They're in South America at the end of October before coming back to the United States beginning in Philadelphia on November 5th. For tour dates and VIPs, and seriously some of the nicest guys you'll ever meet in your life in the band Alter Bridge, you can tell that band, even after 20 years, is still a labor of love for these guys. Check out alterbridge.com. Their latest single from earlier this year is called Silent Divide, coming off their self-titled album which came out late last year. Alter Bridge on the Cutting Edge Countdown.

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It is the Cutting Edge Countdown. They continue their tour at the beginning of November and really go all the way to just about Christmas. December 5th is the last book date in Reno, Nevada. Tickets again at alterbridge.com. The band Autumn Kings are having a moment between the van breaking down and then borrowing a fan's van that they didn't even know, not even a fan, just some nice guy in Wisconsin who gave them, and that became a national story. They have a new album coming out called Epiphanies, which you can pre-order right now at autumnkings.com or pre-save it. And then they are part of Rocklahoma this weekend and out on tour with Archers for a couple of weeks before heading out with Black Veil Brides in mid-September. It looks like from the tour dates, because then they also go out with Skillet and Escape the Fate, that it would be hard for you to miss any Autumn Kings tour dates. AutumnKings.com is their website. The song is called Gone, Gone, Gone, and this week it's up to number 6 on the Cutting Edge Countdown.

0: Breaking Benjamin, Something Wicked this week, down a spot to number 5 on the Cutting Edge Countdown. I love this tour, by the way. Breaking Benjamin, do you remember last year, Breaking Benjamin and Starset had a huge hit? The song they did together, they wrote together, they put out together, featuring members of both bands. Well, Starset is going out with Breaking Benjamin. That tour has already begun. But it's not just Breaking Benjamin and Starset. Cammy is opening, but Chevelle is actually direct support. So you got Breaking Benjamin, Chevelle, Starset, and then you open it up with Cammy. That's a killer tour. It's happening right now all across the United States. We have 4 songs left to go on the Cutting Edge Countdown. Nickelback is next, and more. Every band that I'm going to play has a tour happening in the fall. We'll give you all the details next on the Cutting Edge Countdown. 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

of right now. They have been teasing, and they've been teasing a lot in regards to their new album, of course, which, if you don't know, is entitled Everything Under the Sun. It will be out on October 29th. But they even went to their Facebook page. They've been putting little teases out, some new songs, including the title track. A song called Leave Me Behind is now out too. A song they released a while back called Bones of the Crows will be on it. It looks like there's going to be a tour to come. So just pay attention to Nickelback's social medias and their website if you want to see them live. Still, say what you want about Nickelback. They are one of the most dialed in live bands you could see, and a lot of pyro. Now, the band A Perfect Circle is an experience live. See, there are some bands you go see and it's like, I just feel the music, man, that's it. And I'm here to mosh or to dance or whatever it may be, right? And A Perfect Circle is something you kind of get lost in a little bit. Now, I do apologize because I thought they had more North American dates booked. They're in South America in November and then they go to Australia. So my bad, but maybe next year for more A Perfect Circle. This song is called Starless and it's at number 3 on the Cutting Edge Countdown.

0: And with the second most played rock song at rock radio this week, it is Shine Down with Young and Again on the Cutting Edge Countdown. Of course, that is how the countdown works. It is the most played rock and roll songs at rock, all of rock radio across the United States. I total them up and we count them down. That's how it works. Shine Down, Young and Again, the second most played song. Now, you only have exactly three more chances to see Shine Down's what should be award-winning tour live and in person in North America, and that is in St. Louis at the Factory on September 7th, in Cincinnati on September 9th, and in McHenry, Illinois for the McHenry Music Festival on September 10th. Then a week later, they go to Australia with Bush. Although, let's not forget, there is the Shine Down Lunatic Ball Beach Weekend happening in Miramar Beach in Florida, October 23rd to the 25th. If you're looking for a little getaway, that might be the one. You can sign up at shinedown.com. We have one song left to go as far as the Cutting Edge Countdown is concerned. And it's a band that just announced they'll be playing a halftime show for the NFL in their home country of Mexico. The number one rock song in the United States of America belongs to three sisters from Mexico called The Warning, next on the Cutting Edge Countdown.
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9: And now,
8: here's your number one song.

What a week for that band. The number one rock song in the United States of America belongs to The Warning. The song is called Kerosene off their new album, Everything's Falling, which came out last week. People saying good things about it. That's great. Three sisters from Mexico. On top of that, this week, they were announced as the halftime performers for the NFL game that's happening in Mexico City this year between the San Francisco 49ers and the Minnesota Vikings. So in the same week, they're announced as the halftime performers for a major NFL game. Their new album, Everything's Falling, comes out, and their single Kerosene hits number one on the rock charts. That's what I call a trifecta. Congratulations to The Warning. Of course, I've mentioned Louder Than Life a couple times on this show. That is the next big music festival to happen in the United States. It's in Louisville, Kentucky in a few weeks, September 17th through the 20th. The Warning will be on Louder Than Life. They'll be playing on September 18th. That is the Friday night that's headlined by My Chemical Romance, Pierce the Veil, Pretty Reckless, all those bands, right? In fact, The Warning will be direct support for the Pretty Reckless. There is something happening at Louder Than Life, and it is a new metal revolution, a new metal rehash. I don't know what you call it, but you've got all the new metal huge hitters from back in the day, like Power Man 5000 and Soil, Dry Kill Logic, Earshot, 40 Below Summer, POD, Alien Ant Farm, Josie Scott of Saliva going to be performing live, and the king of the new metal movement from the late 90s and early 2000s, Limp Bizkit. So I will leave you with Break Stuff. Have a great week. 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And next week, the band Fuel joins us. Until then, break something tonight, but do it responsibly. This has been the Cutting Edge Countdown.

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2: 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Your attic, your garage, your walls. And here's the problem. You won't know you have a rodent problem until you pull out the wrapping paper this holiday season and find the mess they left behind. Mosquito Squad Plus handles it all. 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